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2: For the Weather Edge Weather Center, 90% chance of rain and thunderstorms tonight. Some heavy rain possible. Overnight low down to 70. 70% chance of rain and thunderstorms Monday morning. 50% chance in the afternoon. Monday's high near 80 degrees. Monday night's low 62. Decreasing clouds. 81. Mostly sunny for Tuesday. What's going to forecast tonight? 90% chance of heavy rain and thunderstorms, overnight low 70.
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2: The Weather Edge Weather Center, 90% chance of heavy rain and thunderstorms tonight. Overnight low down to 70 degrees. 70% chance of rain and thunderstorms Monday with a high near 80 degrees. Monday night's low down to 62, decreasing clouds. Tuesday, mostly sunny with a high near 81 degrees. Once again, our forecast tonight, 90% chance of heavy rain and thunderstorms, overnight low 70.
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2: For the Weather Edge Weather Center, 90% chance of rain and thunderstorms tonight. Some heavy rain possible overnight, low down to 70. 70% chance of rain and thunderstorms Monday morning. 50% chance in the afternoon. Monday's high near 80 degrees. Monday night's low 62. Decreasing clouds, 81. Mostly sunny for Tuesday. What's going to forecast tonight? 90% chance of heavy rain and thunderstorms overnight, low 70.
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0: Really, I am I'm late 50s, but I'm early 40s because at 50, I decided that I didn't want to go up anymore. And there's not a law. There's no regulation. There's no ordinance that says, well, you just have to keep adding on, you know, years. So I went backwards at 50, and so I'm in my early 40s now, on my way to my late 30s.
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3: And the Weather Edge Weather Center, 90% chance of heavy rain and thunderstorms tonight, overnight low down to 70 degrees. 70% chance of rain and thunderstorm Monday with a high near 80 degrees. Monday night's low down to 62, decreasing clouds. Tuesday, mostly sunny with a high near 81 degrees. What's going to forecast tonight? 90% chance of heavy rain and thunderstorms, overnight low 70.
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2: For the Weather Edge Weather Center, 90% chance of rain and thunderstorms tonight. Some heavy rain possible. Overnight low down to 70. 70% chance of rain and thunderstorms Monday morning. 50% chance in the afternoon. Monday's high near 80 degrees. Monday night's low 62. Decreasing clouds. 81. Mostly sunny for Tuesday. What's going to forecast tonight? 90% chance of heavy rain and thunderstorms, overnight low 70.
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0: 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What advice would you give to your 40-year-old self? You ever think about that? Like, what advice would you give to your 20-year-old self or your teenage self? I know I got some advice I would give. Don't do that. Don't. Oh, God. Dude.
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2: The Weather Edge Weather Center, 90% chance of heavy rain and thunderstorms tonight, overnight low down to 70 degrees. 70% chance of rain and thunderstorm Monday with a high near 80 degrees. Monday night's low down to 62, decreasing clouds. Tuesday, mostly sunny with a high near 81 degrees. What's going to forecast tonight? 90% chance of heavy rain and thunderstorms, overnight low 70.
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2: For the Weather Edge Weather Center, 90% chance of rain and thunderstorms tonight. Some heavy rain possible overnight, low down to 70. 70% chance of rain and thunderstorms Monday morning. 50% chance in the afternoon. Monday's high near 80 degrees. Monday night's low 62. Decreasing clouds. 81, mostly sunny for Tuesday. What's going to forecast tonight? 90% chance of heavy rain and thunderstorms overnight, low 70.
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2: From the Weather Edge Weather Center, 90% chance of heavy rain and thunderstorms tonight. Overnight low down to 70 degrees. 70% chance of rain and thunderstorm Monday with a high near 80 degrees. Monday night's low down to 62, decreasing clouds. Tuesday, mostly sunny with a high near 81 degrees. What's Kenner forecast tonight? 90% chance of heavy rain and thunderstorms. Overnight low 70.
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0: Well, it looks like there's more where that came from. 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
2: For the Weather Edge Weather Center, 90% chance of rain and thunderstorms tonight. Some heavy rain possible, overnight low down to 70. 70% chance of rain and thunderstorms Monday morning. 50% chance in the afternoon. Monday's high near 80 degrees. Monday night, low 62, decreasing clouds, 81, mostly sunny for Tuesday. What's going to forecast tonight? 90% chance of heavy rain and thunderstorms, overnight low 70.
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2: The Weather Edge Weather Center, 90% chance of heavy rain and thunderstorms tonight, overnight low down to 70 degrees. 70% chance of rain and thunderstorm Monday with a high near 80 degrees. Monday night's low down to 62, decreasing clouds. Tuesday, mostly sunny with a high near 81 degrees. What's going to forecast tonight? 90% chance of heavy rain and thunderstorms. Thunderstorm overnight low 70.
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3: From the Weather Edge Weather Center, 90% chance of rain and thunderstorms here in the early morning hours. Heavy rain is possible, 70% chance throughout the day with a high near 80 degrees. Tonight's low down to 62, decreasing clouds, 81, mostly sunny skies on Tuesday. What's going to forecast today? 90% chance of rain and thunderstorms here in the morning hours. Today's high, 80 degrees.
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0: 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You're welcome. 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
2: For the Weather Edge Weather Center, 90% chance of rain and thunderstorms here in the early morning hours. Continuing chance throughout the entire day. Heavy rain is possible. Today's high near 80 degrees. Tonight's low 62, decreasing clouds 81, mostly sunny on Tuesday. What's in our forecast for today? 90% chance of rain and thunderstorms here in the early morning. Heavy rain possible. Today's high 80.
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2: From the Weather Edge Weather Center, 90% chance of rain and thunderstorms here in the early morning hours. Heavy rain is possible, 70% chance throughout the day with a high near 80 degrees. Tonight's low down to 62, decreasing clouds, 81, mostly sunny skies on Tuesday. What's going to forecast today? 90% chance of rain and thunderstorms through the morning hours. Today's high, 80 degrees.
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2: From the Weather Edge Weather Center, 90% chance of rain and thunderstorms here in the early morning hours. Continuing chance throughout the entire day. Heavy rain is possible. Today's high near 80 degrees. Tonight's low 62, decreasing clouds 81, mostly sunny on Tuesday. What's our forecast for today? 90% chance of rain and thunderstorms here in the early morning. Heavy rain possible. Today's high 80.
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2: From the Weather Edge Weather Center, 90% chance of rain and thunderstorms here in the early morning hours. Heavy rain is possible. 70% chance throughout the day with a high near 80 degrees. Tonight's low down to 62, decreasing clouds. 81, mostly sunny skies on Tuesday. Let's get our forecast today. 90% chance of rain and thunderstorms here in the morning hours. Today's high, 80 degrees.
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I like the way the line runs up the back of the stockings. 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
3: For the Weather Edge Weather Center, 90% chance of rain and thunderstorms here in the early morning hours. Continuing chance throughout the entire day. Heavy rain is possible. Today's high near 80 degrees. Tonight's low 62, decreasing clouds 81, mostly sunny on Tuesday. What's going to forecast for today? 90% chance of rain and thunderstorms here in the early morning. Heavy rain possible. Today's high 80.
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Good morning. Pat Ballard in. 6:05, 5 minutes past the hour of 6 a.m. It's early. Hope you had a great weekend. We'll be back here in just a second. Hey, you know, it's 70 degrees in Evansville and 72 in Owensboro. Quite lovely out there.

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Days go by. Offspring. Also, ZZ Top. I thank you. Thank you for being here this morning. Pat Ballard in. I'll be having a great morning. Shoot me a text. 270-821-9494. 270-821-9494. She would love to hear from you. How was your weekend? Huh? How was your weekend? Did you have a nice Father's Day? Yeah? Did you have a nice summer solstice? Well, tell me about it. What you do? It's a great week, and the World Cup continues this week. We'll be talking about that a little bit. Also, weather-wise, wow. Tornadoes across Illinois and Indiana last night. That was crazy. I'm just praying everybody's safe and everybody's okay up there. Just glad you're with us. It's just kind of getting going here, you know, and the train gets going in the morning. But once we get going, we're going to just blow the roof off this thing. The future's so bright, I have to wear sunglasses at night.

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0: 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John Mellencamp, I need a lover that won't drive me crazy. Ugh. Also, a little Joe Cocker this morning on the show. Good morning, Pat Ballard with you. 626, 26 minutes past the hour of 6 o'clock. We have the 7 o'clock hour to look forward to, 34 minutes away, if my math is right. 72 in Owensboro. Also, it's 70 in Evansville. Appreciate the text so far this morning. And good morning, everyone. Appreciate it. And it's T and Maylene are moving today. Batesville, 160 miles. Need some traveling music. I got you covered there. Wayne had a tornado touchdown about half a mile away. Sent me a video up in Newburgh. Wow. Man, it was gnarly night for storms, wasn't it? Also, Kenneth. Well, Kenneth had a rough Saturday morning. I'd like to hear about that. Almost used a weapon. Okay. This must have been serious. Tell me more about it, Kenneth. Good morning, Myron. And Christian, good morning. Thanks for being here. I hope you had a good Father's Day. I hope you had a good summer solstice. Mine was just incredible yesterday. Probably one of the best Father's Days I've had. I got to talk to my daughter. I didn't get to see her, but I got to see her a couple of weeks ago. So that was good. And now we are on our way to Christmas because the days will start to get shorter as we move along. And I know that you're excited about that. Not really. Not really. Oh, my word. What else is going on? We got the World Cup going on this week. Also, here at the station, don't forget, lots of concerts coming up. We're getting running out of time to see Kansas and 38 Special at Beaver Dam Amphitheater. Also, Sparks in the Park on Saturday, July 4th. And we're really moving towards the 4th of July holiday weekend. A couple of weeks, man. It's a couple of weeks away. We're celebrating our independence from Great Britain. And hopefully we'll get truly independent from Great Britain this year. All righty then. What you got going on? Shoot me a text, 270-821-9494. Sure would love to hear from you. Def Leppard on the way. Meat Puppets. Meat Puppets. Also, we'll hear from Stone Temple Pilots coming up. Let's go ahead and look at the Weather Edge Weather Center forecast, and we'll be back.
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2: For the Weather Edge Weather Center, starting to work week off today with a 50% chance of rain and thunderstorms. Today's high 78 degrees. Tonight's low 61, partly cloudy skies. 81, sunshine for Tuesday. Tuesday night's low down to 61, mostly clear skies. 84, sunshine for Wednesday. What's going to forecast today? 50% chance of rain and thunderstorms, high 78.
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Also, Def Leppard and a little Stone Temple Pilots for you there this morning on the morning show. Pat Ballard in. It is low 70s throughout the tri-state on our way to, well, the low to mid 70s. We're going to be pretty much staying around there all day long. We'll see. Rain south of us. Tennessee's getting crushed. Nashville's getting some rain. And, well, a little bit in Owensboro coming in through Evansville, Henderson, and southern Illinois. Still raining a little bit. All right. Hope you're having a great morning. 270-821-9494 is the number to text me at. And I'm interested about this bullet that you about put in somebody there, Kenneth. It must have been must have been serious, man. Hope you're having a great morning. We're going to find out what really happened in the 7 o'clock hour. In the meantime, what about it? What about it? What about it? It's KTG, KTGRocks.com.

0: 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After midnight, we're going to let it all hang down. Nothing really good happens after midnight, you know? That's what I always heard growing up. Don't stay out after midnight because nothing really good happens after that. Because you'd be on the crazy train, Mike. 6:54, 6 minutes away from the hour of 7 o'clock for this Monday get-together, June 22nd, 2026. I'm already feeling like it's Christmas. Not so much because it's Christmas, because it's just, you know. Remember, back in the middle of the winter, around the winter solstice time, it was really dark all night long. Not that it's not dark now, but you know what I mean. It's a long days that we're loving on here. All right, it's pouring in Corydon. Appreciate it, Johnny. Yeah, have an ideal day. Larry and Tanya in on that action. Have an ideal day. We'll put you in the running. I believe we're giving that away this Friday. We're giving away our $93 gas gift card to Ideal Marketing Convenience Store. So be sure and get in on the action and send have an ideal day to our text line, 270-821-9494. That's how you're going to get a hold of Aaron as well for any requests that you may have. We're into the low 70s. Going to be pretty much hanging out here in the low 70s throughout the day. And we've got some rain in the forecast. Let's go ahead and look at that forecast, and then we'll return. Next hour, we've got AC/DC, Mountain Eagles, Lou Gramm. Lou Gramm. You know who Lou Gramm is? He's the singer for Foreigner. And he went out on his own here recently. Not recently, but okay, back in the 90s. Anyway, we're going to have that as well. I know it's exciting. It's just compelling radio. We're going to find out what really happened as well. So glad you're here.
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2: For the Weather Edge Weather Center, 50% chance of rain and thunderstorms today with a high near 78. Tonight's low down to 61, partly cloudy skies. 81 sunshine for Tuesday, 84 sunny skies on Wednesday. Chance of shower, thunderstorm back in the forecast again on Wednesday night. Once again, our forecast for this Monday, starting work week off with a 50% chance of rain and thunderstorms, high 78.
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Power Rock 93.9 KTG, KTGRocks.com, Mountain, Mississippi Queen. I guess you could gather that the song's name is that. You shoot me all night long there, AC/DC. Hello, Pat Ballard in. We are into the 7 o'clock hour. Go until 9 this morning, 6 minutes past the hour of 7, 7:06. We're into the low 70s. Pretty much going to stay there pretty much throughout the day. And then we got some rain moving through. Raining in Corydon, said Johnny. And we got some rain moving into Owensboro and just across the river there. Actually, flash flood watch there coming up. Yeah, there is some rain going on, y'all. And lots of rain from last night and lots of tornadoes touched down and threatened a touchdown in Illinois. Jeff Lyons came across the NBC last night. See, I don't have cable, so I finally went and got an antenna. And so I can watch just a few channels there. And so I was watching the U.S. Open, and then they broke in, which is, I'm glad they did because, well, lots and lots of tornadoes yesterday. I don't know the actual number, but it was crazy. So I hope everybody's safe this morning and doing well. And let's see here. What do we got? What's going on? You don't even know what you're doing. It's Monday, man. I'm good, though. I slept good. Had a great day yesterday. Yeah, it's great. You're great. Everything's great. It's wonderful. Yeah. Eagles Power Rock 93.

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1: 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Are you crying? 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

0: 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Red Skies, The Fix, or Just Fix. Also, All American Rejects, Dirty Little Secret. Hello. Pat Ballard with you today on the morning show. And it is 7:25, 25 minutes past the hour of 7A. We are into the low 70s, probably going to be hanging out there most of the day. Hope you're having a great and wonderful morning. It is Monday, June 22nd, 2026. It is National Onion Ring Day. That'll make your breath smell lovely. Follow that up with a chocolate eclair. Or is it an eclair? I don't even know. Anyway, it's chocolate eclair day, too. Today is the birthday of Meryl Streep. Excellent actress, 77. She's been in everything. Sophie's Choice, Devil Wears Prada. Also, Cyndi Lauper. Girls just want to have fun. 73 today. Todd Rundgren is 78. Dan Brown, the dude that wrote the Da Vinci Code, everybody tripped out about. There's no way. Great book there. Aaron Brockovich, environmental activist, 66. And Kris Kristofferson, one of my favorite songwriters on the history of the planet. Born on this date, 1936, passed away in 2024. And so there you go. That's who's having a birthday anniversary. If you're having a birthday anniversary, well, happy birthday, happy anniversary. We're going to take a short break, take a check of your WeatherEdge Weather Center forecast, and we'll be back with That Really Happened.
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2: For the WeatherEdge Weather Center, starting to work week off today with a 50% chance of rain and thunderstorms. Today's high 78 degrees. Tonight's low 61, partly cloudy sky. 81 sunshine for Tuesday. Tuesday night's low down to 61, mostly clear skies. 84 sunshine for Wednesday. What's going to forecast today? 50% chance of rain and thunderstorms, high 78.
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8: That Really Happened.
0: No, it didn't. Yes, it did. No, it didn't. Yes, it did. It was on this date in 1847 the donut was invented. Some of you celebrate that every day, and it shows. 1964, the U.S. Supreme Court voted that Henry Miller's book, Tropic of Cancer, could not be banned. Banning books. Okay. 1970, President Nixon signed a measure lowering the voting age to 18. It was formally certified as the 26th Amendment to the Constitution. Let's see here. This, today in 1977, John Mitchell became the first U.S. Attorney General to go to prison. He began his 19-month sentence for his part in covering up the Watergate scandal. 1998, the U.S. Supreme Court ruled that evidence illegally obtained by authorities could be used at revocation hearings for a convicted criminal's parole. Just wrap your head around that for just one second. They ruled that if they illegally obtained evidence, that still could be used at revocation hearings. So, all right, I'm not even getting started. 1999, the Supreme Court ruled the Americans with Disabilities Act does not extend to people with poor eyesight, or other correctable conditions. In 2015, JAMA, the International Medical Journal, announced that the number of obese Americans is greater than those just overweight. And then in 2018, funny man John Oliver was seriously blocked on Chinese social media after a parody of Chinese leader Xi Jinping. And then on this date in 1981, Motorhead, their live set No Sleep Till Hammersmith arrived. That's right. This is not the live version, but it is Motorhead. Yes, that really happened.

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She's working out this morning. Hope you're having a great day. It is Monday, June 22nd. We are at 7:48, just 12 minutes away from the top of the hour. And, you know, I really am hoping you're having a good day. We got a big auction going on, our big deal store for the mixer in Hopkinsville. So let me know if you'd like to go there. Just go to KTGRocks.com. Click on the big deals logo. 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

0: 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Rolling Stones with Start Me Up, and finalizing the 7 o'clock hour of music and information. Thanks for being here, Pat Ballard. In 7:56, just 5 minutes away from the hour of 8 o'clock. We got a whole nother hour to go of great music. We're going to hear from Creedence, Clearwater Revival, Queen, Royal Blood, Offspring, Jesus Hones, and Doobie Brothers. Also, my Starlink is going to be here this week. I'm excited. I want to know if you have Starlink and if it works for you. Text me, 270-821-9494. Let's go ahead and look at that WeatherEdge Weather Center forecast. By the way, we are in the low 70s. It's nice.
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2: Your WeatherEdge Weather Center forecast, a 50% chance of showers and thunderstorms this afternoon, mostly cloudy skies and a high near 78 degrees. Then tonight, partly cloudy skies and a low around 61. Tuesday, sunny skies with a high near 81. And then Tuesday night, mostly clear with a low around 61 degrees. But back to this afternoon, 50% for showers and thunderstorms, 78 throughout the region.
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Somebody to Love, Queen. Also, Creedence Clearwater Revival, affectionately known as CCR, Fortunate Son. Into the 8 o'clock hour of music and information. Good morning. Patty here with you, 8:07, 7 minutes past the hour of 8 o'clock. We're on our way till 9, and we're getting this Monday going. Jump-starting the week. Glad you're here. Send me a have an ideal day. Also, have you ever, do you have Starlink? Because I have ordered it, and it should be here this week. I'll let you know. I live in an area where I get very little service, and, well, it's frustrating. You know, it's really weird. I will look up something that is good for me, and, you know, it just buffers and buffers. And then I get on, like, Facecrack or Instagram or X or, you know, TikTok. Comes right through. No problem. So, anyway, I'm doing that. If you got Starlink, text me 270-821-9494, and we're going to find out how this thing's going to work out. All righty then. Going till 9. As I said, we got Offspring on the way, some Jesus Jones, some Doobies. Right now, it's Royal Blood. It's KTG.

0: 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Also, Doobie Brothers, Jesus Jones right here, right now. 8:25, 25 minutes past the hour of 8 o'clock. It is 69 degrees in Evansville at the current moment, 72 in Owensboro. How about the World Cup? It's going on. Team USA will win Group D thanks to Turkey's loss to Paraguay and has qualified for the knockout round of 32. USA will play Turkey this Thursday at 8 p.m. Eastern. That's 7 Central, the final game of round one, having already beaten Paraguay and Australia. So that's a good thing. Also, you got all these foreigners coming in to America and they're just blown away by what America is. Well, it's the greatest country in the history of the planet, okay? And they're flocking to Buc-ee's. Buc-ee's. You ever been to a Buc-ee's? Check out this Frenchman.
1: I saw the end of the world in the U.S., and it's called Buc-ee's. They say it's a gas station, but that's a lie. A gas station has a sad sandwich and a coffee machine that never works. This place has 120 pumps. 120. Why? Are you refueling the U.S. Air Force? Are you preparing for an alien invasion? That's terrifying. And the mascot is a beaver in a baseball cap.
0: The mascot is a beaver in a baseball cap. Alrighty then. Yeah, Buc-ee's. You ever been to a Buc-ee's? All right, so I'm not getting any response on my Starlink. Does no one have Starlink? Does anybody have Starlink? Okay, I've ordered Starlink. It's going to be here this week. I'm excited about it because I'm sitting in my house. I can't get any service, okay, through my carrier. I won't say who that carrier is, but I've had several of them. And, oh, my gosh, one of these days, I just can't wait to not have to have service like that. And I think that I can get it through the Mini. You can get the Starlink Mini, and then you can make phone calls with the Mini. So I haven't gone to the Mini. I believe, you can carry it on your backpack up the mountain. And so when I do that, when I go hiking again, I'm going to be sure and have a Starlink on my backpack so I can get service wherever I want to.
2: But you're supposed to be out in the woods. You're not supposed to be on your phone in the woods.
0: Well, sometimes maybe you need to call out. Say, hey, Mom, look, I'm on top of this mountain. So glad you're here, folks. It is a wonderful day out there if you like clouds and rain. Let's go ahead and look at the KTG Weather Edge Weather Center forecast, and we're going to listen to Larry Vaught with Vaught's Views, Tom Leach coming up, and Led Zeppelin.
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4: Your Weather Edge Weather Center forecast, a 50% chance of showers and thunderstorms this afternoon, mostly cloudy and 78 degrees. Then tonight, partly cloudy with a low around 61. Tuesday, sunny with a high near 81. Tuesday night, mostly clear, low around 61. Rain chances returning Wednesday night. But back to this afternoon, mostly cloudy and 78, 50% for showers and storms across the region.
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6: I thought Mark Stoops and Vince Barra expanded the Kentucky football recruiting base by occasionally being able to get quality players from states other than just Kentucky, Ohio, and Tennessee. What new Kentucky coach Will Stein and his staff have done in 6 months is nothing short of mind-boggling. His first 21 high school commitments are from Illinois, North Carolina, Virginia, Ohio, Alabama, New Jersey, Kentucky, Georgia, Florida, Tennessee, and Arkansas. Stein's recruiting reach has no limits. At his first Kentucky football camp earlier this month, one of the elite young players was 6 foot four quarterback Marcus Washington. He is a 16-year-old sophomore from California who threw for over 1,900 yards and 21 touchdowns as a true freshman starter last season. He's a dual-threat quarterback who can run the 40-yard dash at 4.5 seconds or faster and has 6 Power 4 offers already to go with one from Kentucky.
5: Vaught's Views will return in a moment.
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8: Yesterday was the day we celebrated our dads. And I came across this soundbite from an interview I did earlier this spring with Will Stein when I asked him about the best advice he ever received from his dad.
9: The biggest thing he always told me, it's not how big you are, it's how big you play. I was obviously not the biggest guy, and still currently I haven't grown since my college days, so I'm still not very big. But yeah, it's not how big you are, it's how big you play. And I think that's not just football, but that's life, you know? Like, you can be dealt a certain hand, but it's what you make of that hand. And obviously size was not in my favor, but I played with a chip on my shoulder, with an edge, with a toughness, with a mental focus, and just the confidence that I could get the job done regardless of my stature. So, yeah, I think that's still the way that I coach. You know, people who believed in me, I love, and people who haven't believed in me, like, I remember. You know, you try not to live that way where everything is in spite of somebody not believing you. You have to understand that it's human nature. People have opinions, but you don't let them matter. You don't let them fester in your own mind. You just create your own destiny, you know, and create your own outcomes with your hard work, with your dedication, with treating people the right way, and just honing in on your craft every single day.
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Smoking in the boys' room, also Led Zeppelin. How you doing, Pat Ballard? In 8:40, just 20 minutes away from 9 o'clock, 20 minutes to go in the show, and I've got a couple of texts in here. Ted's son-in-law has it, and it works well. We're talking about Starlink this morning. Also, Charlie from Prestige Tool and Die says works dang good on the boats out on Barkley Lake. And I was talking to the dude on the Starlink, and he was like, man, you can get it on a postage stamp in the ocean. And a lot of airlines are going with it as well. I think it's fantastic. And breaking news here. Illinois has set the single-year record for tornadoes. Okay? Already setting records for most tornadoes in a year. The National Weather Service says the state has experienced at least 147 tornadoes just so far in 2026. That breaks the previous record of 142 set in 2024. Two people were killed in the latest round that targeted Illinois and Indiana. The current storm system is pushing to the east today, and the radar shows more rain coming in to the southwestern portion of Kentucky. So just be safe out there. Glad you're here. 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

0: 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Keep yourself alive. Queen on the morning show, also Billy Squire. Hope you're having a great day. Appreciate you listening. It's 8:56, 4 minutes away from the hour of 9 o'clock, and I'm just appreciate it. Also, all the texts today, we got quite a few, and I appreciate that very much. Amy said tornado came close to her place within 10 miles. Live to rock another day. Appreciate all of the texts. Send in, have an ideal day, because we're giving away that $93 gas gift card on Friday. Okay, so make sure that you tune in and send that in. All right, today is the birthday of, oh, let me tell you this. 9 o'clock brings music. 11 o'clock, Aaron Bone up with Out to Lunch, taking all of your requests on the Rock Line. We are into, we're about 70 degrees, going to stay there pretty much all day. Today is the birthday of Aaron Brockovich, born 1960, an American paralegal, consumer advocate, and environmental activist who was instrumental in building a case against Pacific Gas and Electric Company involving groundwater contamination in Hinckley, California. She is the subject of the Oscar-winning film Aaron Brockovich, starring Julia Roberts and Albert Finney. Here's a couple of quotes. Let's see here. This is our country, our water. We're entitled to a good life. It's a human rights issue. The movie had a much bigger impact on me than I ever thought that it did. And finally, things will only improve when the people, all of us, say to the authorities, I will hold you responsible. We should all be showing up at city council meetings, lighting up every community with activism and mobilization. I'll leave that to you. Thanks a lot for listening. Hey, have an ideal day.
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2: Your Weather Edge Weather Center forecast, a 50% chance of showers and thunderstorms this afternoon, mostly cloudy skies and a high near 78 degrees. Then tonight, partly cloudy skies and a low around 61. Tuesday, sunny skies with a high near 81. And then Tuesday night, mostly clear with a low around 61 degrees. But back to this afternoon, 50% for showers and thunderstorms, 78 throughout the region.
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0: 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Lift heavy things. Decenter, man. That's one. And, you know, when you're doing your skincare at night, dudes, I'm like, I don't know about this. You ever see American Psycho with Christian Bale? Yeah. I mean, it did some good skincare.
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2: Your Weather Edge Weather Center forecast, a 50% chance of showers and thunderstorms this afternoon, mostly cloudy and 78 degrees. Then tonight, partly cloudy with a low around 61. Tuesday, sunny with a high near 81. Tuesday night, mostly clear, low around 61. Rain chances returning Wednesday night, but back to this afternoon. Mostly cloudy and 78, 50% for showers and storms across the region.
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2: Your Weather Edge Weather Center forecast, a 50% chance of showers and thunderstorms this afternoon, mostly cloudy skies and a high near 78 degrees. Then tonight, partly cloudy skies and a low around 61. Tuesday, sunny skies with a high near 81, and then Tuesday night, mostly clear with a low around 61 degrees. But back to this afternoon, 50% for showers and thunderstorms, 78 throughout the region.
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2: Your Weather Edge Weather Center forecast, a 50% chance of showers and thunderstorms this afternoon, mostly cloudy and 78 degrees. Then tonight, partly cloudy with a low around 61. Tuesday, sunny with a high near 81. Tuesday night, mostly clear, low around 61. Rain chances returning Wednesday night. But back to this afternoon. Mostly cloudy and 78, 50% for showers and storms across the region.
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A little John Mellencamp there, Paper and Fire. Before that, that's right, that was Freebird. All 8 minutes and 50 seconds of it to get the first hour of Out to Lunch started here on your Monday. And we're going to keep it going with more requested rock and roll. 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Get them in. We will get them on. Coming up, we got some requested Foo Fighters, but right now, coming in off the KTG Rockline, a little requested Five Finger Death Punch. It's Out to Lunch, KTG.

0: Power Rock 93.9 KTG. It's the Black Crowes, Twice as Hard, wrapping up that block of requested rock and roll here in the first hour of Out to Lunch on your Monday. More requests coming up, some Sammy Hagar, some REO Speedwagon, The Police will lead it off. We are also going to hear from the sponsor of the first hour of Out to Lunch. You know who it is. It's Value Liquors. And we're going to check your KTG Weather Edge Weather Center forecast. But right now, I'm going to remind you of all the awesome stuff we have coming up. I was on the road last Friday at Polk Chevrolet in Powderly. Had the prize wheel. We gave away some awesome stuff, like a cruise for two. Well, guess what? I will be right back there again this Friday at Pogue Chrysler in Powderly. We will have the same prize wheel with the same prizes, Holiday World tickets, Beach Bend tickets, all kinds of awesome stuff. And we'll also be giving away another cruise for two. And you can only win it by coming out this Friday to Pogue Chrysler in Powderly. So make sure you come by and see me. It's another rock stop. We'll be there every Friday until the end of July, except for the third, because we'll be other places that day, which we'll talk about coming up a little bit later. So make sure you stay in tune with the KTG Rock Stops, because we have a ton coming up here shortly. Speaking of coming up shortly, those requests I mentioned right after we take a check of your KTG Weather Edge Weather Center forecast.
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0: Your KTG Weather Edge Weather Center forecast this afternoon. We do have a 30% chance of some showers and thunderstorms with a high near 78. Partly cloudy tonight, low around 61. Sunny tomorrow, high near 81. Clear tomorrow night, low around 61. And mostly sunny Wednesday, a high near 84. Again, this afternoon, 30% chance of showers and thunderstorms, a high near 78. Right now, it's 11:27. Looking outside here atop the hill in Madisonville. Right now, it is overcast, still a little rainy, and 69.
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Power Rock 93.9 KTG. Little REO Speedwagon as we get the first hour of Out to Lunch rolling through your Monday. The first hour of Out to Lunch, of course, brought to you by the fine folks at Value Liquors in Owensboro. It brings us to Stupid Volume 1 here in the first hour. And for that, we are headed to, drum roll, please. Da-da-da-da. Looks like we are headed to Los Angeles, where a driver found out the hard way that showing off has a price. Trying to impress a woman that was riding with him, a dude cut donuts in a parking area, sending up smoke and squealing his tires. The problem was, where he chose to do it was right outside a California Highway Patrol office. A CHP sergeant at his desk heard the revving and tires and pulled up the office security camera to see a Mercedes throwing smoke outside the station. When the sergeant approached, the driver honestly admitted he was trying to impress his passenger and had not realized he was performing in front of a police station. The least surprising bit of the story, yeah, you know what it is. He failed a field sobriety test, so his car was impounded under California's exhibition of speed laws. I have an exhibition of request law, which means I have to play your requests, and that's cool because I got a bunch of good ones coming up. Let's see, who do we have? We have some Led Zeppelin coming up, and right now, some Sammy Hagar. There's only one way to rock on Out to Lunch on KTG.

0: Powell, Rock 93.9 KTG, Led Zeppelin, wrapping up this first hour of Out to Lunch on your Monday. But that's all right, because we have a whole nother hour coming up. Before we get to that second hour, make sure you keep it here, because we are going to hear from the sponsor of the first hour of Out to Lunch. It's Value Liquors in Owensboro. We're also going to check your KTG Weather Edge Weather Center forecast. 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Speaking of cooling, not as hot this week, and I'll tell you all about it with the check of your KTG Weather Edge Weather Center forecast.
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0: Your KTG Weather Edge Weather Center forecast this afternoon, 30% chance of showers and thunderstorms, a high near 78. Partly cloudy tonight, low around 61. Sunny tomorrow, high near 81. Clear tomorrow night, low around 61. And mostly sunny on Wednesday, a high near 84. Again, this afternoon, 30% chance of showers and thunderstorms with a high near 78. Right now, it is 11:56, right on the dot. Still overcast, still a little rainy, and 69.
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Power Rock 93.9 KTG, Tom Petty, Refugee. Before that, we had some Adelita's Way and a little Argent with Hold Your Head Up to get the second hour of Out to Lunch going here on your Monday. You've made it to the halfway point to your Monday afternoon, and we're going to keep the rock and roll rolling with your requests coming in on the KTG Rock Line at 270-821-9494 and the KTG text line, same number, 270-821-9494. Some good stuff coming up. Aerosmith, Def Leppard, and right now it's Whitesnake on Out to Lunch on KTG.

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0: Power Rock 93.9 KTG Def Leppard. Let's get rocked as we continue on with the second hour of Out to Lunch here on your Monday. The second hour of Out to Lunch is always brought to you by the fine folks at Scores Pizza Madison Square in Madisonville. We'll hear from them here in just a bit. We're also going to hear some more requests. Let's see, who do we have? We have got the Doobie Brothers coming up. Lenny Kravitz gonna lead it off and more. Plus, we're going to check your KTG Weather Edge Weather Center forecast coming up as well. But right now, I'm going to remind you of some awesome concerts and events coming up around the area. Of course, Saturday, July the 4th, Kentucky Headhunters at the Beaver Dam Amphitheater. We've got the 4th Fest at Madisonville City Park going on. Let's see. That's going on next Friday, Saturday, and Sunday. Then July 17th at the Beaver Dam Amphitheater, Kansas, and 38 Special. Then we've got Rock the Dam at Beaver Dam, Saturday, August the 1st. Winona Melissa Etheridge also going on August the 8th at the Beaver Dam Amphitheater. And, of course, August 15th, Bret Michaels and Buck Cherry at the Beaver Dam Amphitheater as well. So all kinds of awesome concerts coming up here around the area. Also, those awesome requests I mentioned, they're coming up as well right after we take a check of your KTG Weather Edge Weather Center forecast.
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0: Your KTG Weather Edge Weather Center forecast. 30% chance of showers and thunderstorms this afternoon. High near 78. Partly cloudy tonight. Low around 61. Sunny tomorrow. High near 81. Clear tomorrow night. Low around 61. Mostly sunny Wednesday with a high near 84. Again, this afternoon, 30% chance of showers and thunderstorms with a high near 78. Right now, it's 12:26. Still overcast and 69.
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Power Rock 93.9 KTG. It's the Doobie Brothers. Before that, little Lenny Kravitz, Are You Gonna Go My Way, bringing us to Stupid Volume 2 here in the second hour of Out to Lunch on your Monday. You knew it wouldn't take long before we get right back to Florida. This time we are headed to Orange County, Florida, where a former Florida probation officer is now facing more than 560 years in prison after being accused of leaking secret arrest warrants to a fentanyl trafficking group that her own father was tied to. The Orange County Sheriff's Office said Crystal Lawson, who's 32, used a government-only court database to spy on an active drug investigation and then passed along confidential documents. She now faces 113 felony counts of computer crimes that each carries up to 5 years, and her bond was set at $1.14 million. Investigators say Lawson was hired by the state in 2022 and kept her database access even after being fired later that year. They tracked 246 unauthorized searches plus text messages where she tipped off her father and warned them about a suspect who had, quote, told on them. Officials say the leaks led to lost evidence and at least one person fleeing arrest. I have not fleed your requests. I've got them in here. We are going to wrap up the show today with some, requested Bush, Offspring, and right now, it's Hailstorm, Out to Lunch, KTG.

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KTG, what's up? I am Ruthanna, and here we are on a Monday, gonna do it together and gonna make it, or at least a decent. We're gonna get through the rest of the day together, all right? 30 Seconds to Mars on the way. 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

0: Really, I am I'm late 50s, but I'm early 40s because at 50, I decided that I didn't want to go up anymore. And there's not a law. There's no regulation. There's no ordinance that says, well, you just have to keep adding on, you know, years. So I went backwards at 50, and so I'm in my early 40s now, on my way to my late 30s.
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0: MTG. What's up? I am Ruth Aniska. Stick around. I got Billy Squire. Head east on the way. Shinedown coming up, too. And you know all about cooling our communities. Right through the end of the month, which is not that much longer, we are taking donations to help folks in need. Okay, they're going to be assisted through PACS, Pennyryle Allied Community Services. 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I mean, we got loads of room in the lobby. Have you seen it lately? I mean, we can move some of the Power Rock 93.9 KTG stuff out of the way for more fans. 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
2: Your WeatherEdge Weather Center forecast, a 50% chance of showers and thunderstorms this afternoon, mostly cloudy and 78 degrees. Then tonight, partly cloudy with a low around 61. Tuesday, sunny with a high near 81. Tuesday night, mostly clear, low around 61. Rain chances returning Wednesday night. But back to this afternoon, mostly cloudy and 78, 50% for showers and storms across the region.
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2: 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Hey there, I am Ruth Anna, and I gotta tell you about this one. Dude in Florida, Jeffrey Vasquez, left jail, posted bail, of course. So he strolls through the courthouse parking lot, spots an unattended SUV with the keys inside, and I don't know what he was thinking. What was he thinking? Society needed to give him a second chance? I don't know. Maybe he decided right then and there to commit grand theft auto. Stole the SUV. Yeah, literally, he bails out and steals an SUV from the parking lot. Led deputies on a high-speed chase. His second in less than a week. That's the whole reason that he was in jail in the first place. 3 days before that, he had gotten a DUI after a chase where he was driving 125 miles an hour. So, yeah, they caught him this time, hauled him back to the same jail, whole slew of new charges down. Theft, also stealing an iPhone charger from another vehicle just before he stole the SUV. Yeah. This guy just seems to love being in trouble. Man, I don't know. You can't explain it, but you can't fix stupid. Zebra on the way. Everlast coming up. 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
5: Your Weather Edge Weather Center forecast. A 50% chance of showers and thunderstorms this afternoon. Mostly cloudy skies and a high near 78 degrees. Then tonight, partly cloudy skies and a low around 61. Tuesday, sunny skies with a high near 81. And then Tuesday night, mostly clear with a low around 61 degrees. But back to this afternoon, 50% for showers and thunderstorms. 78 throughout the region.
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0: 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What advice would you give to your 40-year-old self? 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I know I got some advice I would give. 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Don't. Oh, God. 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

0: 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I'm Ruth Ann, a collective soul Finn Lizzie. 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And it's fireworks season. 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
3: Your Weather Edge Weather Center forecast. A 50% chance of showers and thunderstorms this afternoon. Mostly cloudy and 78 degrees. Then tonight, partly cloudy with a low around 61. Tuesday, sunny with a high near 81. Tuesday night, mostly clear, low around 61. Rain chances returning Wednesday night. But back to this afternoon. Mostly cloudy and 78. 50% for showers and storms across the region.
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0: 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What's up? I am Ruthanna. Oh, a lot of folks are not going to like this because there have been all of these smaller studies out there that say, hey, yeah, a glass of wine every day or a beer or even hard liquor in very small quantities are all good for you, right? And that's been sounding really good because they've told us that coffee is good for us, chocolate is good for us, and alcohol in moderation is good for us. And just when we're all, yes, this is awesome, researchers have analyzed U.S. health data and found that there is no health benefit from alcohol at any level of consumption. In fact, they found the risk of death increases even during people who would basically be considered reasonable drinkers. So who do we believe? All these smaller studies saying, yeah, alcohol's good for you. And then one great big study that says not only is it not good for you, but it's super not good for you, and it can actually... Oh, come on! Billy Idol, Black Crowes, they got to get this together and find out what to tell us. It's one of those things that you want a moderate amount of alcohol to be good for us. But is that really going to stop us? I mean, we all still go to McDonald's, right? And we know that's not good for us.
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0: We're Rock 93.9 KTG. What's up? I am Ruth Anna. Here's the deal. 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
2: Your Weather Edge Weather Center forecast. A 50% chance of showers and thunderstorms this afternoon. Mostly cloudy and 78 degrees. Then tonight, partly cloudy with a low around 61. Tuesday, sunny with a high near 81. Tuesday night, mostly clear, low around 61. Rain chances returning Wednesday night. But back to this afternoon. Mostly cloudy and 78. 50% for showers and storms across the region.
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0: Alba Rock 93.9 KTG. What's up? I am Ruthanna. It's a Toy Story 5. Get to the end of this, man. There's going to be like 572 Toy Stories. I really do believe this. Toy Story 5, huge. And Tom Hanks did not know that Woody has a last name. I didn't know Woody has a last name. Did you? Tom's like, what? No, Tom Hanks is like, I play the guy, and I didn't even know that Woody had a last name. Woody's last name is Pride, in case you care. I didn't either. But apparently he and Jessie, the cowgirl, they're related because her last name is Pride, too. So it's like, you know, are they brother and sister? Cousins? What? Tom Hanks is like, no, they got to be cousins. They can't be brother and sister. They got to be cousins. So there you go. In case you, this is just one of those random things that in case you didn't know, now you do. And in case you didn't care, probably still don't. That's all right. Sticks on the way. Creed coming up too. 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
2: Your Weather Edge Weather Center forecast. A 50% chance of showers and thunderstorms this afternoon. Mostly cloudy skies and a high near 78 degrees. Then tonight, partly cloudy skies and a low around 61. Tuesday, sunny skies with a high near 81. And then Tuesday night,

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0: 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Tom Petty, you don't know how it feels to be me. 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

0: 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It is time for the concert and events calendar. 4th of July. I love these guys. The Kentucky Headhunters. Let's all go down to Dumas. I love the Kentucky Headhunters. I don't care if they are a country or not. They're awesome. They're going to be at the dam on... yes, that was me singing. They're going to be at the dam on the 4th of July. So I like that. Also at the dam, Kansas and 38 special. That's July 17th. Rock the Dam on the 1st. And Winona and Melissa Etheridge together. It's called the Raised on Radio Tour. That's happening on August 8th. Beaver Dam is welcoming Bret Michaels on August 15th. Dwight Yoakam on the 29th. Brooks and Dunn are going to make it to the Ford Center on September 10th. And we got Celebrating 50 Years of Foreigner. That's happening on Saturday, September 22nd. 26th. Whoa, let me fix that. Saturday, September 26th. Beaver Dam Amphitheater. All the Beaver Dam tickets you can find at beaverdamamp.com. 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
2: Your Weather Edge Weather Center forecast. A mostly cloudy sky, gradually clear with a low of 61 this evening, sunny and 81 Tuesday, 60 and mostly clear Tuesday night, 84 and mostly sunny Wednesday, and then Wednesday night, a 30% chance of showers and storms. But back to this evening, 61 and mostly clear throughout the region.
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0: 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What's up? I am Ruth Anna, and it's almost time for me to go. 5 o'clock free fall on the way, powered by Bud Light. Got Nazareth, got Journey, got Aerosmith all on the way. And I have been coming to the defense of Rod Stewart, and people have been thinking that I was nuts. Because remember, everybody got really, really mad because this dude, he canceled a date. Said he wasn't able to perform. Very next day showed up at the World Cup. And people were like, oh, come on, he was just playing hooky. Well, now, dude nearly passed out on stage. He was trying to get through Young Turks. You could see him apparently using the piano and stage barriers and even a pole to try to support himself. Stagehands wound up rolling out a tank of oxygen. Which speaks volumes that dude carries oxygen with him. Okay, he's like, what, in his 80s now? So, now apparently he really did have like an upper respiratory infection and some serious stuff. So maybe we were too hard on him because, yeah, he was able to go to the World Cup, but now he's like nearly passing out on stage. But that is, I recently learned, because I had a friend who worked a concert. And he was one of the backstage folks. And apparently, and I want to say it was, don't quote me on this, it might be Earth, Wind, and Fire. I can't remember who it was. But he was working backstage, and this was like down in Nashville. And he said that they had oxygen tanks on the side of the stage in case anybody needed it. And I was like, whoa, seriously? And then you get to thinking how old these folks are and what kind of a show they're trying to put on, and you realize oxygen tanks on the side of a thing, on the side of a stage, are a thing. So there you go. If you didn't know, now you know. I wonder if the Rolling Stones do that. Because, I mean, they ain't exactly spring chickens. Does Metallica do that? Does AC/DC do that? When Bret Michaels comes to the Beaver Dam, is he going to have an oxygen tank on the side of the stage? Now I'm trying to figure out who's touring that we still think are like all cool and amazing, and they're running off stage and taking a hit of oxygen. Hey, you got to do what you got to do. I will see you tomorrow. I know it puts a whole new perspective on it, right? I will see you tomorrow. We will rock it all over again. It's Power Rock 93.9 KTG.
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2: Your Weather Edge Weather Center forecast. We've got a mostly cloudy sky, gradually clear with a low of 61 this evening, and then on Tuesday, sunny skies, high near 81 degrees. Tuesday night, mostly clear with a low around 60, and then Wednesday, mostly sunny skies, high near 84. But back to this evening, mostly cloudy, gradually clear, low of 61 across the region.
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0: people in your 50s, what should those of us in our 40s be doing right now? And like one of the number one answers is Korean skincare. 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Lift heavy things. Decenter, man. That's one. And you know, when you're doing your skincare at night, dudes, I'm like, I don't know about this. You ever see American Psycho with Christian Bale? Yeah. I mean, it did some good skincare.
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2: Your Weather Edge Weather Center forecast, a mostly cloudy sky, gradually clear with a low of 61 this evening, sunny and 81 Tuesday, 60 and mostly clear Tuesday night, 84 and mostly sunny Wednesday, and then Wednesday night, a 30% chance of showers and storms. But back to this evening, 61 and mostly clear throughout the region.
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2: Your Weather Edge Weather Center forecast. We've got a mostly cloudy sky, gradually clear with a low of 61 this evening, and then on Tuesday, sunny skies, high near 81 degrees. Tuesday night, mostly clear with a low around 60, and then Wednesday, mostly sunny skies, high near 84. But back to this evening, mostly cloudy, gradually clear, low of 61 across the region.
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0: Guns N' Roses, welcome to the jungle on Steve Gorman Rocks. The first song on the first side of the first Guns N' Roses album. A song that you know what, you could say best represents the 1980s in terms of rock music, and I would not argue with you. We were talking about that this morning on my morning show in Minneapolis. What one song says 1980s more than any? And, you know, depends on what you're listening to at the time. You could make a case for an awful lot, but the first things that came to mind for me were Guns N' Roses songs. No band sort of summed up all that was right and wrong with 80s rock music. They came out of the Sunset Strip scene, but they played a big part in killing that scene, honestly. Guns N' Roses wasn't as pretty as the made-up glam rockers Poison. They were harder-edged. They wore actual jeans, not designer jeans. Like, if they had holes in their jeans, it's because they'd worn them out. They just seemed to be grittier and tougher and meaner and more authentic. And that played a big part in actually opening the door for the grunge movement, which wiped out Guns N' Roses a few years later. That's just the nature of things. You can be the biggest domino in the stack, but you're still a domino. And you're just built there in rock music to be knocked down by the next band behind you.
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8: Your Weather Edge Weather Center forecast, a mostly cloudy sky, gradually clear with a low of 61 this evening, sunny and 81 Tuesday, 60 and mostly clear Tuesday night, 84 and mostly sunny Wednesday, and then Wednesday night a 30% chance of showers and storms. But back to this evening, 61 and mostly clear throughout the region.
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0: moments when inspiration struck and a song was written in the blink of an eye. 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
1: The band Led Zeppelin, one of the great, if not the greatest rock band of all time, and a band known to take their time putting songs together. Stairway to Heaven, famously, Jimmy Page said he worked on it for 18 months. But on that very same album, Led Zeppelin 4, there's a song that the band turned around in just a matter of minutes. John Bonham had an angry fit, frustrated over not getting a take of the song Four Sticks done to his liking, started bashing away on a drum fill. The rest of the band jumped right in with him, and they just started jamming. Jimmy Page called out the chords. The band followed. Next thing you know, they're working on a brand new song. That new song, from all accounts, from start to finish, written and recorded in the space of an hour, is rock and roll.
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0: It's time for Questionable Wisdom on Steve Gorman Rocks. 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
1: Listening on Oldies 93 in White Sulphur Springs, West Virginia, we have Marie who needs some advice. Mm-hmm. Now, she's 31 years old and was just offered, Steve, a once-in-a-lifetime job opportunity, but it's 2,000 miles from home.
2: Nice, though. Once-in-a-lifetime job. I like it.
1: Right? Now, she's been in a relationship for 3 years, though, and her boyfriend, he just refuses to consider to move because he doesn't want to live somewhere cold.
2: Oh, boy.
1: So, basically, right now, she has to pick, take the job or keep her boyfriend. Steve, what do you think she should do?
2: Oh, Marie, just start packing, sister.
1: Really?
2: 100%. I mean, unless you're literally talking about the Arctic Circle, I'm assuming you're talking about, you know, somewhere in North America where you at least get a summer. It might not be as long as you used to. Now, just move on. If you've been with him for 3 years and he won't even, like she said the words, correct me if I'm wrong, refuses to even think about it.
1: Right.
2: That tells you everything you need to know. You're his girlfriend as long as it's easy for him.
1: Exactly.
2: If he's not even having the conversation, then he's having the conversation, which is get away from him. You have a great once-in-a-lifetime job. That's awesome. Go pursue it and good luck.
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12: Your Weather Edge Weather Center forecast. We've got a mostly cloudy sky, gradually clear with a low of 61 this evening. And then on Tuesday, sunny skies, high near 81 degrees. Tuesday night, mostly clear with a low around 60. And then Wednesday, mostly sunny skies, high near 84. But back to this evening, mostly cloudy, gradually clear, low of 61 across the region.
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